0: Mine's was. We're going to send that one out to my friend Sherry Kane, who was celebrating her birthday on Friday. Sherry is one of a multitude of my friends who have the misfortune, I guess, of being born on September 11th, which, of course, the anniversary of that event certainly upstages their birthday celebrations. At least it did at the time. And hopefully, 25 years on, we're back to celebrating more life-affirming things like Sherry Kane's birthday. Happy birthday, Sherry Kane. So Johnny Shines, just for you. In front of Johnny Shines, we heard from Jimmy Rogers, another one of those 50s-era classic Chicago blues players, and a track called Going Away Baby from the Complete Chess recordings of Jimmy Rogers. 8:02 in the evening now. It's the Big City Blues Cruise underway and now headed for 9 p.m. Saturday night here on the Big City Blues Cruise. Our new time and date and location and day and all that stuff. Here we are, and I hope you're enjoying what we're offering to you this evening. We're going to be here every Sunday from 7 to 9. We don't know for sure whether we will be infringed a bit by football. We'll be here with bells on when the football game ends, should that actually interfere. Of course, we like the proud home of Eastern Michigan University football. And hey, between myself and Bob Nolan and the Roots Music Project, we're going to be here on either side of it to share some music with you. So keep it right here at 89.1 WEMU. We've got, let's see now, what do we need to do? We need to share a message with you. I believe that's what's in order here. So let me see if I can conjure up something like that right here.
1: Yeah, I know it's Monday and you're just getting the week started, but that doesn't mean you can't take a break. I'm Daniel Long, and I encourage you to take a groove break where we'll dig a featured album and juxtapose the classic with the contemporary. 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

the great Big Joe Turner on the Big City Blues Cruise. Bump Miss Susie. Yes, indeed. From Big Bad and Blue, the Big Joe Turner anthology. And, you know, if you dig Big Joe Turner, this is still out there. I've seen it various music sites, Discogs, and places like that. It's a three-disc set on the Rhino label from the Rhino Atlantic and Atco series. And, boy, more Big Joe Turner than you could shake a stick at or shake your tail feather at, for sure. Bump Miss Susie. Big Joe Turner. In front of Big Joe Turner, we had a blues birthday there. It was Roy Brown, born September 10th, 1925, and one of those shouters that had their heyday in the Jump Blues era. And we heard Rockin' at Midnight from Roy Brown, a collection called More Jump Blues Classics on the Blues Masters series. Nick Moss in front of Roy Brown from Get Your Back Into It. We heard the title track there. It's nice to see Nick Moss over at Cannons in Detroit about a month or so back. Band sounded great. And, yeah. And we started off with my good buddy Tino D and his Motor City Boogaloo. From this was actually just a single that he released on Funky D, Tino G's Dumpster Machine. The man has had many monikers over the years. It's always hard to keep it all straight, but one thing's for certain, the man has soul. Motor City Boogaloo. Getting us started in the hour that is 8 o'clock here on the new Saturday night edition of the Big City Blues Cruise. I'm Joe Taboni. If you're just stumbling across us, well, welcome. We're going to be here every Saturday from 7 to 9 p.m. And shout out to all the new listeners who've just stumbled across us on Saturday nights and all our regular fans from Sunday afternoon. Well, I hope you're finding your way here okay and we're sounding good. And if you dig the Big City Blues Cruise, hey, make sure you tell your friends and neighbors. You can find us here every Saturday night now from 7 to 9. 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Coming up at 9 o'clock this evening, we'll make way for the Mountain Stage live performance radio from the Mountain State of West Virginia. 2 hours of beautifully recorded and carefully chosen live music from various points on the musical compass. It's always a good time and always worth your ears. And then overnight we've got more jazz from Pub Jazz. And tomorrow morning at 8 a.m., it's NPR's Weekend Edition Sunday with Aisha Roscoe. And we'll be serving up the news and information and lots of interesting stuff as well on NPR's Weekend Edition. In the meantime, though, we're going to just keep playing the music for you as best we can.

0: Marcia Ball on the Big City Blues Cruise, 89.1 WEMU. Marcia Ball from Presumed Innocent, her Alligator release from back in 2004, I think. 2001, let's say. How about that? Presumed Innocent and Scene of the Crime from the great Marcia Ball. In front of Marcia Ball, we had Blues Birthday, Little Milton. Little Milton Campbell was born on September 7th, 1934. And from the album called Feel It, we heard the one called Born Yesterday. The soulful singing of Little Milton. It's also a heck of a guitar player, and the pictures on this album, I should note, were taken at the Ann Arbor Blues and Jazz Festival. Little Milton was doing double duty there. Darn, I can always forget the name of the saxophone player, that Stanley Turrentine, I think, that passed away the week before the show, and so we were a short one headliner. Little Milton said, "Well, look, I'll just play two sets," and so he did, and then he pulled out a banquet table and set up in front of the stage and spent about an hour and a half talking to every one of the fans that wanted to talk to him. And yeah, he was selling some CDs, but mostly he was just hanging with his fans. It was a beautiful thing. And these pictures were taken by my late friend P.T. Quinn for the Malico folks. Little Milton, Feel It, Born Yesterday, born in fact on September the 7th, 1934. In front of Little Milton, we had another soulful blues birthday from Otis Redding, the great original Respect. That's the one that started it all. Otis did it first, then the Rationals covered it and made a Hot 100 hit out of it. And that was the one that was played for Aretha Franklin. And, well, the rest after that is her story, that's for sure. Otis Redding, born September 9th, 1941. And from the double disc set called Otis Blue, Otis Redding Sings Soul, we heard the mono version of Respect. This is divided into a mono version and a stereo version. And interestingly enough, the stereo version has got some wonky channel separation. So we went with the old-fashioned mono. Omar Coleman and Igor Prado in front of Otis Redding from their album called Old, New, Funky, and Blue. Igor is a guitar player. Omar is a harmonica player. We heard the one called I Only Have Love. And we started off with the Cashbox Kings from Oscar's Motel and a track called She Dropped the Axe on Me. Goodness. 8:43 in the evening, headed for 9 o'clock. We're almost done, but we've still got plenty of music to share with you, and we plan to do just that up till 9 o'clock. So please keep it right here. And meantime, it's the Big City Blues Cruise, the new Saturday night edition. Let's check the weather one more time. We've got cool temperatures tonight, 63 for a low, sunny skies and 79 on Sunday. Sunny skies and 71 on Monday as we cool down a little bit. Showers and sunny skies combined on Tuesday with a high of 83. Wednesday looks like more showers, a high of 79. The weekend upcoming, showers on Thursday with a high of 80. Friday we have more showers, but partly sunny skies as well, and a high near 75. And Saturday looks like more showers and sunny skies all rolled into one, a high forecast of 74. We've got a message to share with you, And then we'll be back with some Joe Crown right after we listen to this.
1: The leading cause of homelessness is the lack of permanent affordable housing, and that's especially true here in Washtenaw County. Avalon Housing in Ann Arbor works to solve this problem by building more supportive housing communities. I'm Decky Alexander. And I'll be joined by Avalon's co-executive directors, Scott Ellis and Molly Smith, on the next Washtenaw United, Monday morning at 7:45 and 9:45, right here on 89.1 WEMU.

Willie Buck on the Big City Blues Cruise. Willie Buck with Bob Corritore and friends from the Ernestine Blues Collection. And Trouble No More. You ain't gonna trouble me no more. In front of Willie Buck, we heard from Guitar Shorty. His mother named him David. His surname was Kearney, but the world knows him as Guitar Shorty. And from the album called Get Wild, Guitar Shorty on Evidence, we heard, if you can't lie no better, you might as well tell the truth. Joe Crown, New Orleans-based piano player and keyboardist, from his latest, it's called Qualified, with guests like Papa Molly and Cyril Neville on this one. We heard Joe's take on the old Ray Charles classic Mess Around. And that gets us just about to the end of the line here on the first Saturday night edition of the Big City Blues Cruise. I'm Joe Taboni. I hope you've been having some fun this evening. And make sure you tell all your friends that you discovered the Big City Blues Cruise at our new time, Saturdays from 7 to 9. And so then we'll be right here. And you can tell them they can come join us, and we'll all have some fun on Saturday evening. So keep it right here at 89.1. The Mountain Stage is coming up next on WEMU.

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0: Thank you. Hello, and welcome once again to Mountain Stage, live performance radio for the Mountain State of West Virginia. I'm Kathy Matea, and we are here at the Culture Center Theater in Charleston, West Virginia. And we're so glad to have you here, and all of you out there listening on the radio. You'll be glad you tuned in, because today we have a true gem of a singer-songwriter who has a new album out soon on Rounder Records. One of our own, Mr. John R. Miller, is back. Coming up in our next hour, a Nashville-based songwriter, podcast host, and a working mom who also has brand new music for us. We are happy to welcome back Michaela Ann. Yes, you can give me some applause for that, yeah. Still to come in this hour, more new music from another of our absolute favorite songwriters who's brought a friend and collaborator along with her this time. They're going to premiere some new music for us, and we are so happy to welcome back Amy Spies tonight. And in just a little bit, a legendary guitarist and songwriter still trucking in his eighth decade, the master of the Telecaster, Bill Kirchen, is back. But we're going to open the show with a duo who have both had robust careers and are collaborating for the first time. Peter Mulvey is a songwriter, road dog, raconteur, and according to his website, an almost poet. He hails from Wisconsin, but he made his name in the Boston music scene. Jenna Nichols is from near Pittsburgh, and after starting out in Boston, she settled in the creative hotbed of Manhattan's Lower East Side. She's always been drawn to vintage music, from films like Singing in the Rain to jazz standards and the American Songbook, and she has a voice perfectly suited for that style. They decided to collaborate, and the result is a sparse and airy acoustic record of jazz standards and classics mixed in with original songs. It's called Floyd Mercantile, their new album. It's on Righteous Babe Records. They recorded it in a decommissioned general store in Floyd, Virginia, along with guitarist Ross Bellenois, who is here with them tonight. They named the record and their musical pairing after the iconic building where the project was born. Please welcome Peter Mulvey and Jenna Nichols, Floyd Mercantile.
1: Some people go to the synagogue, some people go to the woods, some people go to a shrink, and they think everybody should. Some people go crazy in plain sight on the streets of the neighborhood. I go

0: Some people go to the tavern. 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Some senators go into Airport John's and they get their reputations besmirched.
1: Some people go away from the altar and leave someone in the lurch.
0: I go, mm-mm-mm-mm-mm-mm-mm.
1: Some people go by bicycle.
0: Some people go by a truck. Some people go for the ladies.
1: Some

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And we've been on the road for months and months now, and I haven't gotten it correctly once. So I'm awfully proud of that. This is a tune. The first line of this tune was written in 1940 by Mazie P. Gordon. She was known as the Angel of the Bowery. She ran a cinema that was a bit of a flop house for the drunks, and at night she would go out and just give money away all night. And she said of this practice of hers, "In my time, I've been free with my dimes as old John D. himself." And that butterfly landed on the brim of my hat 80 years later, and I wrote this song. So it's called Your Considerable Charms.

Well, here's a tune that the record is mostly songs that Jenna and I, or both of us, have written. That's mostly what we play. But this is kind of the centerpiece of the record, and it's a tune that we all love in common. It's called Skylark, and it was written by Hoagie Carmichael. And he began it in the 30s and finished it, I think, in 1940. And the lyric is by Johnny Mercer. And it's just, it's an enigmatic tune, and like a lot of sort of deceptively simple tunes, it's been a magnet for great artists. There are amazing versions out there. I've once listened to 33 versions of this tune in a row, and then wrote an essay about it. And it's been done by all the avatars, you know, Tony Bennett and Cassandra Wilson and, you know, Ella Fitzgerald. And we love it. And we decided to sneak into one corner of this tune.

0: Thank you so much.
1: Ross. Thank you.
2: Ross. Ross. Yeah.
1: Wow. Jenna Nichols has three solo albums to her credit, and she recently moved from Manhattan to upstate New York. Peter has made 19 albums. He has a TEDx talk. He's long been associated with the National Youth Science Camp and hosts a boutique music festival. Look for them on tour through the end of the year. Their musical pairing, along with their friend Ross Bellenoit, and their new album on Righteous Babe Records is called Floyd Mercantile. That was Peter Mulvey and Jenna Nichols. 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
1: 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If you enjoy the show, take a moment to subscribe. And please leave a review wherever it is that you listen. Next up on the show is a Grammy-nominated singer, songwriter, and instrumentalist who first gained national attention as a founding member of Commander Cody and his Lost Planet Airmen. Yeah. Their hit single from the early 70s, Hot Rod Lincoln, is anchored by his tasty electric guitar licks. Guitar Player magazine dubbed him the Titan of the Telecaster, and the name has stuck. He has 12 solo albums to his credit, and he's played guitar live and on records with a who's who of Americana and roots rock, including, but many, many more than these, Bo Diddley, Hazel Dickens, Emmylou Harris, Dan Hicks, and Elvis Costello, among a very, very long list. He has a brand new album called Cat Out of the Bag, and he plays blue-collar, working man, honky-tonk music with just a little touch of humor. We are so happy to have him back. Please welcome back to the Mountain Stage, Bill Kirchin.
0: Thank you, Kathy. Thank you so much. One of my favorite places to be right here, and it's been a while, so I'm glad to be back.
9: Shall we?
0: Okay.

She co-hosts a podcast with her husband, producer Aaron Schaefer-Hase, called The Other 22 Hours, that is gaining recognition fast. And among their guests have been Derek Trucks, Mary Chapin Carpenter, and Asleep at the Wheel. And she just told me today she interviewed Winona Judd the other day. She recorded her new album at her home studio, a backyard sanctuary hand-built by her husband and his father. This is a coming-of-age record recorded in her 30s after having done some living. It's called These Are the Days. Here with Kristen Weber singing and playing with her, that was Michaela Ann. Ah, it's time for our pianist, Bob Thompson, to play a song for you. This week, Bob has chosen a song called St. Thomas, written by Sonny Rollins, who just passed a little bit earlier this year. Please welcome Bob Thompson.

0: That was our very own Bob Thompson. You can find his music at colortones.com. He just played for you a song called St. Thomas, written by the great Sonny Rollins. 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
0: 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Well, we're going to close the show tonight with one of our faves, a singer, songwriter, and picker born in the D.C. area and raised in the panhandle of West Virginia. These days, he's based out of Nashville. He's a thoughtful, boundary-pushing voice in alt-country and Americana, with influences drawing from punk, traditional Appalachian music, and rock and roll. He has a new album called The Great Unknowing on Rounder Records. It's a wide-ranging collection of 16 songs recorded at Leon Russell's legendary church studio in Tulsa, Oklahoma. And we are so happy to have him back. Please welcome John R. Miller.

Hey, good evening, everybody. Thanks a lot. It's an absolute pleasure to be back at my very favorite radio show. Appreciate Mountain States having us. Thank you all for being here this evening. This is J. Tom Nato over here on the pedal steel and the electric guitar. This is Chloe Edmonston over here on the fiddle. Back here on the drums is Mr. Hayden Miles. And some of you probably know this guy over here. This is William Matheny on the bass guitar.

Thank you, Fran. So he just put out a new record on Friday, so that's out on vinyl and compact disc since and whatnot. We got some of those with us here this evening. But we're playing all new songs tonight. And Chloe's going to kick us off with this next one. It's called Daughter of Night.

Thanks so much, everybody. We got one more song for you here. It's an absolute pleasure to be back in Charleston. This always feels like it's been too long. It's good to see friendly faces. And thank you all so very much for joining us this evening. We're going to leave you with this one called Steering Wheel Drums.

0: Thank you.
1: He's been coming to Mountain Stage as a solo act since 2018, but he first appeared on Mountain Stage many years before that in a string band, old-time string band called the Fox Hunt. He counts John Prine as a huge influence on his songwriting. You could hear that tonight. And Tyler Childers among his most supportive fans. His new album is called The Great Unknowing. That was John R. Miller. Thank you to John R. Miller. Our thanks to Michaela Ann, to Bill Kirchen. Thank you to Amy Spies and to Floyd Mercantile. And a big thank you to our audience here in Charleston, West Virginia. And thanks, as always, to you out there listening on the radio. Because without you, there'd be no Mountain Stage. We never forget that. I hope you'll be back next week as we welcome Brandy Clark, the Steep Canyon Rangers, Tristan and Philip Bowen. Mountain Stage is produced by Larry Gross and Adam Harris. Senior producer is Jeff Shirley. Associate producers are John Ingram and Mallory Richards. We're engineering.

Lillian Jackson, Sophie Alexander, Kaylin Cole Frazier, Tony Patterson, and Fontaine Allen. 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Lodging is provided by the Marriott Town Center Hotel, centrally located for the business and pleasure traveler in downtown Charleston, West Virginia. Mountain Stage was founded by Andy Ridenour, Francis Fisher, and Larry Gross. Why don't you go out and hear some live music wherever you are, just as soon as you can? You've been listening to Mountain Stage, live performance radio from the Mountain State of West Virginia.

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6: Paula West there on the vocal of Looking for a Boy. Her release was a few years back called Come What May. Frank West on tenor sax with vocalist...

The Michael Hackett, Tim Kaufman Sextet. Michael Hackett on trumpet, Tim Kaufman trombone. They're the tune Little Dancer. Western Skies is their recent release with Cheryl Cassidy at the alto sax. Before that, recently discovered recordings called More from the Deerhead Inn, a legendary jazz club in the Poconos, with Gary Peacock on bass, Paul Motion at the drums, and Keith Jarrett at the piano doing How Long Has This Been Going On? More from the Deerhead Inn. Delightful record.

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I'm Scott Hanley here with Jazz on Your Weekend. Vocalist Diane Hubka joins us now from her release, Haven't We Met, and the tune, New Clichés. This is Diane Hubka on Weekend Jazz.

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George Cable's on the piano from his new release called I Hear Echoes, and a lot of his own compositions, but in this case, the Horace Silver tune, Peace. George Cable's at the piano. Scott Hanley here with Jazz on Our Weekend, with saxophonist Zoot Sims here on soprano sax, along with Harry Sweets Edison on trumpet, and Blue Skies. Zoot Sims on Weekend Jazz.

Holly Cole, Canadian vocalist from her new release called No Moon at All. And that was No Moon at All. And even Fido is afraid to bark. I'm Scott Hanley here with Jazz on Your Weekend. Turning next to a guitarist known a lot for his fusion efforts over the years. He's done a few acoustic records. This may be the second one in many years. Tom Rotella. The album is called Side Hustle. And here, kind of going back to the organ trio roots on this release, Bobby Floyd at the organ and Roy McCurdy at the drums on Alone Together. Guitarist Tom Rotella.

0: 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Whether you're into pop...
1: 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Maybe you've heard of her. Her name is Olivia Rodrigo.
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Red Garland at the piano from a compilation of a number of different studio dates called Red's Blues. They're with an interesting alignment of musicians. John Coltrane on tenor sax, Donald Byrd at the trumpet, also Art Taylor, A.T. at the drums, and George Joyner on bass. Red Garland at the piano doing the Dizzy Gillespie tune, Burke's Works. Before that, we heard Joe Williams on whistling as well as the vocal of After You've Gone. It was actually a release that was mostly featuring vocalist Nicole Yarling called Joe Williams Presents Nicole Yarling at MCG Jazz in Pittsburgh.

0: This Week in This American Life. Graham's a grown man now, but when he was a kid, he did something so dangerous, so comically dumb, it nearly killed him.
1: I used to wonder, you know, when the crime scene investigators came to look, what would they make of the whole setup? Would they even understand what had happened?
0: Returning to the scene later, Forensics for Beginners. That's this week.
2: 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Lights, camera, action. 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

The incredible quintet of Clifford Brown and Max Roach. They're from the album Study in Brown. Harold Land on tenor sax, Clifford on trumpet, Max Roach at the drums, along with Richie Powell on piano, the brother of Bud Powell, and George Morrow on bass. I'm Scott Hanley here with Jazz on Our Weekend with bassist Ark Ovrutsky, his quintet from the album Intersection with Bill Evans' tune, Waltz for Debbie, the Ark Ovrutsky Quintet.

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2: 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Then at 10 a.m., it's the Sunday Best with Nick Thompson taking a step back to the beginnings of jazz mixed with a few modern sounds. 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

Ryan Kieberly and Collective do Brasil from his new release called Coro das Aguas, and they're with Sendo de Mim. Ryan Kieberly, Collective do Brasil. We'll finish things out here with pianist Linton Garner. Yes, the older brother of Errol Garner. Errol Garner passed away in 1977. His brother lived many years more. He passed away in 2003, and here's a record done just a year before he passed, and done in Vancouver, Canada. Ross Taggart on tenor sax, Russ Botten on bass. Here's Linton Garner at the piano with

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Norma Winstone on the vocal there of Dream of You. Well Kept Secret, the release from a few years back, there with Jimmy Rolls at the piano. Norma Winstone. I'm Scott Hanley here with Jazz on the Weekend. Saxophonist Sarah Hanrahan up next. This is a new release called Among Giants. She's on alto sax, Mark Carey on piano. And the tune here, written by a fellow named Ferdy Groffay, who arranged in the mid-1920s the Rhapsody in Blue for the Paul Whiteman Orchestra, and also wrote the Grand Canyon Suite. And this is from that. On the Trail, here done by Sarah Hanrahan on Weekend Jazz.

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in a mellow tone. That is Benny Benack III on trumpet and vocal, and also trumpeter and vocalist Bria Skonberg. This is the release before the current one that's out from Benny Benack III called Third Time's the Charm. Benny Benack III and Bria Skonberg here on Weekend Jazz. Up next, guitarist Hans Lux. Brand new release called The Spell is Broken with Daniel Berkey on tenor sax. The tune is Azizim from Hans Lux.

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3: I'm Ira Glass. A cop pulls a guy over because his van is swerving across the road.
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Trumpeter John Faddis from the release called Remembrances from several years ago now. David Hazeltine on piano and the tune by Wayne Shorter, Footprints. These are Sounds of Jazz for our weekend. Pianist George Shearing up next with the Montgomery Brothers. That's Buddy, Wes, and Monk. And here they are with Darn That Dream.

vocalist and multi-instrumentalist Sandra May Lux. She grew up and studied in Canada, but then moved to the UK a few years back. Her new release is called Seasons in Jazz, and they're doing Love Me Tonight.

0: The leading cause of homelessness is the lack of permanent affordable housing, and that's especially true here in Washtenaw County. Avalon Housing in Ann Arbor works to solve this problem by building more supportive housing communities. I'm Decky Alexander. And I'll be joined by Avalon's co-executive directors, Scott Ellis and Molly Smith, on the next Washtenaw United, Monday morning at 7:45 and 9:45, right here on 89.1 WEMU.
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Scott Hamilton on tenor sax from his new release called Looking Back, as he looks back through his storied career of the last four or so decades. There with Jan Lundgren on piano and the Maids of Cadiz. Scott Hamilton on tenor sax. I'm Scott Hanley here with Jazz on Your Weekend. New music up next out of Detroit, the Joe Sirian Motor City Jazz Octet. Joe Sirian at the drums, Nick Marchione at the trumpet, Adam Birnbaum piano, and Cole Porter's Night and Day. The Joe Sirian Motor City Jazz Octet.

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Dave Stryker on guitar from his latest called Stryker with Strings Goes to the Movies. And there we heard Moonglow, Dave Stryker. Before that, the interesting duo of Riccardi and Ronstadt. They're with Nasa Riccardi on the vocals and Michael Ronstadt on cello, and dedicated to music of Linda Ronstadt and more. Blue Bayou, the new release, and there we heard a medley of Mother Nature's Son and Nature Boy. I'm Scott Hanley. These are Sounds of Jazz on the Weekend with Jared Sims on baritone sax from his release called Standards. This is Pensativa. Jared Sims on Weekend Jazz.

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Andy Summers on guitar, whom you may remember from the band The Police, and they're with a singer you may remember from the band The Police, Sting, also a bass player from that band. They're with Green Chimneys, the release, and the Thelonious Monk tune, Round Midnight. Andy Summers with Sting on the vocal. You're listening to Jazz on the Weekend. I'm Scott Hanley, here with John DeMartino at the piano from a recent one called Call Me Irresponsible. Lucy Wiegand's on the vocal, and Harry Allen on tenor sax of Imagination.

Bassist and vocalist Nikki Perrott from her release Feelin' Groovy, and therewith These Boots Are Made for Walkin', the Nancy Sinatra tune. I'm Scott Hanley here with Larry Vukovich joining us now at the piano from an album called Blue Balkan, Then and Now, with Bobby Hutcherson at the Vibes, and this is Serbo Samba.

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British vocalist Claire Martin from her recent release Almost in Your Arms, and that was The House is Empty Now. Claire Martin. I'm Scott Hanley, delighted to share Sounds of Jazz with you here on the weekend, and things on the new side. Claire Martin release is fairly new, and up next, a new one from guitarist Tom Rotella. Known especially for his emphasis on smooth and fusion jazz over the years, this is kind of his second straight-ahead-ish record. It's called Side Hustle with Bobby Floyd at the organ, Tom Rotella guitar, and Georgia on My Mind.

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Diane Marino and emphasis on Brazil here from her release Back to Brazil. Mitch Riley there on tenor sax. Diane Marino on piano and vocal with Sodanzo Samba, or Jazz and Samba. Before that, pianist David Chesky from his recent one called The Great European Songbook and Wacht auf.

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Tenor saxophonist and composer Kirk Edwards, from his recent release called The AKA Project, which is referring to his use of contrafacts, that's taking chord changes from one tune and turning it into a different tune. They call this tune Holdas Epotekonas, and it's actually the chord changes to Nika's Dream, there from this release, The AKA Project, from saxophonist Kirk Edwards. I'm Scott Hanley, here with Jazz on Your Weekend with the David Caffey Jazz Orchestra, a new one called At the Edge of Spring, and this is The Brothers from the David Caffey Jazz Orchestra.

trumpeter and pianist Alan Chaubert playing both things at the same time there from his new release, Just the Three of Us, and he did Peace, Peace, Alan Chaubert on piano and trumpet. I'm Scott Hanley here with Jazz on Your Weekend with Ray Mantilla on percussion, joined here with Mike Freeman on vibes from the album Rebirth. Here's Hit the Road, Jack, Ray Mantilla on Weekend Jazz.

0: can Autumn Gardens do for the 160 Huron River? Quite a lot, actually. Across Washtenaw County, public rain gardens capture and filter about 115 million gallons of stormwater every year. I'm Rebecca Warren, and I'll talk with Katie Wytycheck about how Ypsilanti is expanding that green infrastructure, as well as its upcoming Fall River Day. Issues of the Environment, Wednesday morning at 7:49 and 9:49, here on 89.1 WEMU.
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That is vocalist Kate McGarry from her release from a few years back called Show Me, with Karen Hammock on piano and Steve Cardenas on guitar. The Thrill Is Gone from Kate McGarry. I'm Scott Hanley here with Jazz on Our Weekend with tenor saxophonist John Bentley up next. His latest is called Go Ahead with Chris Gestrin at the organ. The tune is Don't Be Sad. On sax, it's John Bentley.

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1: 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Monday, the Groove Break with Daniel Long. Wednesday, the Soul Break with Wendy Wright. John Bomarito handles the Song Break on Tuesdays and Thursdays and the Roots Break on Friday. 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

That is George Cables at the piano from his release, I Hear Echoes. He went to high school in New York at the Fame High School, the one from that movie and the TV series that you may remember. He studied classical music at first, eventually kind of discovered jazz, ended up working with Sonny Rollins, a brief stint with Art Blakey's Jazz Messengers, especially known for his work with alto saxophonist Art Pepper. Here with his own trio date featuring Essiet Essiet at the bass and Jerome Jennings at the drums. And they're the tune Morning Song from George Cables. Before that, we heard Sister Cheryl, as done by Brandon Sanders, the drummer, from his release, The Tables Will Turn, Warren Wolf at the Vibes, Chris Lewis on soprano sax. You're listening to Sounds of Jazz on the Weekend. I'm Scott Hanley, and here with Jonah David, another drummer band leader, from his latest release called Waltz for Eli, with Jason Arce on tenor sax and Jake Stith on guitar. Here's Little Sunflower, music of Freddie Hubbard from Jonah David, here on Weekend Jazz.

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2: 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I'm Matt Hobson. 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

Christian Jacob, piano from his release Beautiful Jazz, A Private Concert, and My Romance. Trombonist Reggie Watkins joins us next from his new release called Rivers with Michael Burnaby on piano. The tune is Hide and Seek.

Vocalist Jasmia Horn from her latest called Messages and Happy Livin'. Jasmia Horn. Here's another new release, saxophonist Harry Allen and his trio featuring Rossano Sportiello on piano and the tune Runnin' Wild. Here's the Harry Allen Trio.

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Cheryl Cassidy at the alto sax from this new release called Gratitude, joined by Cyrus Chestnut on piano and Christian McBride on bass, and the tune Smile. Cheryl Cassidy. I'm Scott Hanley here with Jazz on Your Weekend, and sounds up next from another new release, the saxophone quartet known as The Empress. Four women saxophonists, with Purim Jean on alto sax. She's kind of the leader of the ensemble, joined also by saxophonist Lauren Sevian, also Irina Terakubo, and Chelsea Barrett. Here they are with Nika's Dream, and featuring Purim Jean along with Steve Ash on piano from this new release, Square One, The Empress.

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Mid-1940s Nat King Cole, I think that's an alternate take of I Love You for Sentimental Reasons. Pretty sure that's Oscar Moore on guitar, Johnny Miller on bass, and Nat at the piano and on vocal. I Love You for Sentimental Reasons. Before that, Carrie Pulitzer did Lazy from the release Ruminations. Sounds of Jazz continue here on the weekend with a new recording that was actually recorded in the mid-1960s in Vancouver, British Columbia, the Dave Robbins Big Band. Corey Weeds kind of discovered this recording and is putting it back together again for us, and featured here with trumpeter Don Clark, the Dave Robbins Big Band, and Canto de Oriel, a new release called Happy Faces, the Dave Robbins Big Band.

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Drummer Todd Zimberg from the release An Afternoon in Selwood with Michael Gotts on piano and There Is No Greater Love. Sounds of Jazz continue here with organist Brian Charette, Corey Weeds on tenor sax, and the tune 6:30 in the Morning.

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Janice Siegel at The Voice there. You know her for her work for many years with the Manhattan Transfer, a group that is no longer touring. They did their last concert a while ago. And the pianist for the band for many years was Yaron Gershovsky. Well, here are Janice Siegel and Yaron Gershovsky together again from this new release called Colors of My Life. And they brought us With Every Breath I Take. Janice Siegel and Yaron Gershovsky. Scott Hanley here with Jazz on Your Weekend. More new sounds here. Hans Luchs on guitar from the release The Spell is Broken, joined by Mike King on piano. The tune is Hang Hostage. Hans Luchs on Weekend Jazz.

0: Hi, I'm Jessica Webster, host of The In Crowd, inviting you to spend some time with me groovin' on a Sunday afternoon. Every Sunday afternoon from 3 to 5, we'll drop the needle on jazz records that'll put a smile on your face. Everything from classic big band to swing to bebop to today's jazz. And the first Sunday of the month is always reserved for singers. So come hang out with me. Sundays at 3, we'll have ourselves a good old-fashioned listening party right here on your community NPR station, 89.1 WEMU.
1: 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Oh, have I got a solo for that. 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

Jane Monheit on the vocal of Young and Foolish from her own record called Jane Monheit. She self-produced that one last year. A lot of fun. Before that, Arturo Sandoval at the trumpet with Bye Bye Blackbird from his recording My Foolish Heart. These are Sounds of Jazz on the Weekend. We turn now to 1999. Houston Furson on tenor sax. He also produced this release with Richard Wyans on piano, Russell Malone on guitar, Grady Tate at the drums, and Ray Drummond on bass. What a fun time they must have had making this one. The album is called Soft Lights, and here they are all together with I Only Have Eyes for You. Houston Furson.

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At the voice on piano, that is Christine Hitt from her recording You'd Be So Nice to Come Home To and A Time for Love, Christine Hitt. I'm Scott Hanley here with Jazz on Your Weekend, turning to saxophonist and sometime vocalist Paul Vornhagen, recorded live at the Blue Llama, a club in Ann Arbor, with Pat Cronley joining here on piano, and they bring us Bernie's Tune. Here's Paul Vornhagen.

The Ryan Middaugh Jazz Orchestra. He's on baritone sax, Jeremy Wilson on trombone, and this time the dream's on me. Up next, MTB, Solid Jackson, their new release, and the tune Soft Impression.

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Pittsburgh native Benny Benack III from his new release called This Is the Life, and that was Song for Our Roger, dedicated to another native Pittsburgher, Roger Humphreys, who, of course, played drums on Song for My Father, the Horace Silver record that came out 60 years ago. Also on that record, that was Benny Benack II, Benny Benack Jr. on saxophone, as well as his son, Benny Benack III on trumpet, and also vocals on this release. And that was one of the few tracks that wasn't recorded in front of an audience at the Blue Llama in Ann Arbor. These are Sounds of Jazz on our weekend with Allegra Levy up next from her release, a new one called Out of the Question, and Will You Still Love Me Tomorrow? Allegra Levy on Weekend Jazz.

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Scott Simon and NPR's Weekend Edition Saturday starts at 8 a.m. with local coverage from John Stockwell throughout the morning. Ira Glass and This American Life follows at 10 a.m. with stories of contemporary life in America. That's followed by Peter Sagal's ever-popular news quiz program, Wait, Wait, Don't Tell Me. Before we get back to music in the afternoon, stay for Travel with Rick Steves from noon to 1. 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How much would you pay to have someone select 2 hours of great tunes from the Great American Songbook and the Modern Day Songbook? 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I'm John Bomarito, host of The Song Break, and each Tuesday and Thursday, I explore those two songbooks. Some of the greatest songs of all time, sung by some of the greatest voices of all time. 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

Lisa Hilton from her recent release called Lucky All Along, with Lucas Curtis on bass and Rudy Royston on drums, and they're the tune And Some Blues. Lisa Hilton. Also on this record, Ingmar Thomas at the trumpet. Before that, Jimmy Smith at the organ from the release The Master 2, with Kenny Burrell on guitar, and A Child is Born from the pen of Thad Jones. Jimmy Smith with Kenny Burrell. I'm Scott Hanley here with Jazz on Our Weekend, turning to vocalist Karin Allison from her release Wild for You, featuring Gil Goldstein on piano and accordion. Sorry seems to be the hardest word from Karin Allison.

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The Upper Left Trio, featuring Charlie Doggett at the drums, Jeff Leonard bass, Clay Giberson on piano, and the tune Trillium. Sounds up next from a new release by vocalist Mark Granfield called It's Getting Late, and here's Every Time We Say Goodbye, Mark Granfield.

about it. And I can hear somewhere a lark begin to sing about it.

The great guitarist and composer Oscar Castro Neves from the release All One and Holding with an Open Hand. These are Sounds of Jazz on our weekend. Vibraphonist Warren Wolf up next from his new one called History of the Vibraphone. This is Bopstacle Course.

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0: 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I'm Aisha Roscoe.
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2: 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I'm Joshua Neiman. Thanks for being here today. Stick around for After Morning Edition concludes. Sundays on WEMU are stacked. We've got from 10 to 1, Sunday Best with Nick Thompson. 1 to 3, Grooveyard with Daniel Long. 3 to 5, The In Crowd with Jessica Webster. And Big City Blues Cruise with Joe Taboni coming up. That's going to be great stuff indeed. Taking a look at the weather here. Washtenaw County still looking pretty consistent. Ypsilanti, Ann Arbor, Saline, Milan, Canton are all 68 degrees. Chelsea, Dexter, Whitmore, Lake, Brighton, Manchester are all 66. And can't forget that we have some chance of showers later today. And taking a glance at your traffic, nothing to conclude. All streets are clear. It's 8:59.
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0: This is Week in Edition from NPR News. I'm Aisha Roscoe.
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3: 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I'm Josh Demon. Thanks for tuning in. Taking a quick look at your roadways, all clear throughout Washtenaw County, and the county is hovering around 70 degrees, with it being 72 degrees in Ypsilanti at the moment. Stick around. Coming up in just a few minutes here is the Sunday Best with Nick Thompson. After that is the Grooveyard with Daniel Long. And the In Crowd with Jessica Webster and the Big City Blues Cruise with Joe Taboni. We've got a stacked lineup of content for you today. Stick around, listen to some music, enjoy your time. Tomorrow, sunny with a high near 70 degrees. It is 9:59.
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10: Live from NPR News in Washington, I'm Windsor Johnston. President Trump is downplaying stark warnings about the potential dangers of rapidly advancing artificial intelligence.
11: We're leading China in AI. We're the most sophisticated country in the world. And frankly, I want to keep it that way, because whoever wins AI wins. And we can put guardrails, we can do this and that, but I think you have a lot of negative forces that are bringing it up that shouldn't be bringing it up.
10: Opponents of a broad slowdown worry that putting the brakes on development could give other countries, mainly China, an edge. But Anthropic, OpenAI, and Elon Musk are backing a slower pace, warning that the technology is advancing faster than current safeguards. The concerns are also adding pressure on Congress to consider new AI regulations. House Speaker Mike Johnson says lawmakers need to take a measured approach.
12: If they want to slow that down, that's fine. But we also at the same time have to resist Congress jumping in and imposing some sort of emergency moratorium. It's got to be done right, safely, wisely.
10: Congress has yet to pass comprehensive AI regulations. President Trump says he expects a trade deal with Canada very soon. But as Dan Karpinchuk reports, Ottawa says there are no plans to resume negotiations.
13: Speaking to journalists on his trip to Ireland Saturday, Trump was optimistic about a trade deal with Canada getting done.
11: You'll probably see a deal with Canada fairly soon.
13: His comment came less than a week since Ottawa's retaliatory measures went into effect after he slapped more tariffs on Canada 3 weeks ago. He then added new tariffs to take effect Tuesday and even bans on Canadian dairy and alcohol to kick in at the end of September. Canadian Prime Minister Mark Carney huddled with his cabinet on Friday, planning out Ottawa's next move, but there's been no mention yet of more countermeasures. His Minister of Canada-U.S. Trade, Dominic LeBlanc, said although he's been in touch with the American side, there are no plans to resume formal talks. For NPR News, I'm Dan Karpinchuk in Toronto.
10: Election officials around the country are getting ready to mark National Voter Registration Day this week. NPR's Hansi Lo Wang reports.
14: The window starts to close the first weekend of October for registering to vote or updating your registration for the midterm general election. That's in places including Alaska, Rhode Island, South Carolina, and the U.S. Virgin Islands. Then October 5th is a major voter registration deadline for Arizona, Indiana, Ohio, and American Samoa. October 5th is also the last day to sign up in the southern states of Arkansas, Florida, Georgia, Kentucky, Mississippi, Tennessee, and Texas. If you're already registered, election officials recommend confirming your status and contact information before the deadline by visiting your state's official election website. Officials can remove your name from voter rolls, especially if you recently moved, changed your name, or haven't voted in a while. Hansi Lo Wang, NPR News.
10: This is NPR. A documentary on the Israeli military's killing of civilians in Gaza has received the top prize at the Venice Film Festival. Israeli officials are contesting the film's allegations, as NPR's Daniel Estrin reports.
15: The documentary is called Naza. That's the Israeli military term for collateral damage. The film features 24 anonymous Israeli soldiers who discuss the tracking and killing of Hamas targets and Palestinian civilians in Gaza. The Israeli military said it categorically rejects the film's allegations. It didn't give specifics, but said soldiers' claims in the film do not match their junior level ranking and level of involvement. Former Israeli Prime Minister Naftali Bennett called the film a blood libel. The film's Israeli co-director Yuval Avraham spoke at the premiere.
16: I'm thinking of all the people, the Israeli politicians, the journalists back home who are now attacking this film, denying it without even seeing it.
15: The film got a record 25-minute standing ovation. Daniel Estrin, NPR News, Tel Aviv.
10: Saudi Arabia's shutdown of its east-west oil pipeline is raising concerns about global supplies and fuel prices. The route was hit by drone attacks, cutting off a major alternative to the Strait of Hormuz. Morgan Bazilian is a public policy professor at the Payne Institute.
17: There was a lot of reliance on this east-west pipelines moving millions of barrels of extra or diverted oil that couldn't get through the Strait of Hormuz one way or the other.
10: Before the shutdown, the pipeline had been moving between 4 and 5 million barrels of oil a day. This is NPR.
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5: 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I'm Michael Jewett. Meet me in the music room on the way at 7 this evening. We'll showcase some artists in the area, a wealth of great new music, and take a deep dive into some lost gems, jazz classics, and more. All of that in the music room, 7 to 9 this evening, here on 89.1 WEMU.

Well, good morning. Happy Sunday. We're about 8 minutes into 10 a.m., the first hour of live local music on Sundays. I gotta, check myself. Live local programming. We now have live local news hosted on Sunday morning with Josh Neiman. You heard him earlier this morning. A treat to come into a studio for the first time in years and years on Sunday morning and be greeted by a human. What? Holy mackerel. There's others amongst us that live and breathe and hang out and deliver the other side of this public service. We're on the music side now and news earlier. Anyway, it's a good day at WEMU. Nick Thompson, that's me. I'm here till 1 p.m. As mentioned, live local programming continues all day long today. Our story this morning, on this gorgeous morning, it starts in 1952. New York City. Picture it.

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It comes from you, our listeners. And from the Northside Grill on Broadway near Pontiac Trail, their remodeled dining room is open for breakfast and lunch 7 days a week and features the WEMU Bourbon Street Scramble. 995-0965 or northsidegrill.com. Let's stay in the era, 1950-ish. And another one here, another standard. They can't take that away from me to open up the Sunday Best this morning. Good morning.

89.1 WEMU and the Sunday Best. Good morning. Music from Milt Jackson and Lucky Thompson to help us get the program underway. Help start things off on the right foot. They Can't Take That Away From Me. Music from 1956. What a nice ensemble here with Milt Jackson out front on vibes. Lucky Thompson, the tenor saxophonist. Wade Legg, Wendell Marshall, Kenny Clark, piano, bass, drums. January of 1956. That followed music recorded a few years earlier. The Man I Love. It was 1947. From Charlie Ventura, the tenor man, Bill Harris on trombone, my guy, Ralph Burns on piano. Just beautiful stuff. Live sounds from the late 1940s on the Sunday Best. This morning, we've got more great music for you all day long following this very moment. Boy, the Sunday Best here till 1 with music, and then the Groove Yard, the In Crowd, and we just have great programming all day long on Sundays on WEMU. A delight to have you here. Planet Jazz tonight from 5 to 7, the Music Room after that, all new programming on Sundays late in the evening, but more live local sounds. The Big City Blues Cruise moving to Saturday. We've got live news on Sunday mornings. I mean, geez, boy, what a great time to be hanging out with 89.1 and WEMU. Nick Thompson, that's me. I'll tell you in about, let's say 40 minutes from now. One thing that isn't changing is Ellington at 11 on this Sunday morning following a NPR news check-in. We also have some great music planned for the next three from Peggy Lee. We'll get into more of the sounds of Peggy Lee doing her Capitol transcriptions in the second half of the 1940s. I think we'll hear more from Terry Pollard, the Detroit vibraphonist and pianist, focusing in this case on the music she's doing on, or the band she's leading as a pianist. We've got all this great music planned for you. We'll swing and enjoy hopefully a mellow, calm, and energizing, rejuvenating Sunday morning. I got some special stuff ready for you now. This is a decision that came to me almost a moment ago. I mean, just, this is very fresh. There's no foresight to this. I said, why don't we do some Sidney Bechet on Blue Note in the late 1930s? So that's where we are, and we'll, I don't know how many of these we'll spin, but we've got June 8th, the session in 1939. What a group. Sidney Bechet, who does a little bit of work on both soprano sax and on clarinet on these sessions. Maybe we'll hear a little of each, if we can squeeze them in. Frankie Newton, J.C. Higginbotham, Teddy Bunn, Mead Lux Lewis, Johnny Williams, and Sid Catlett. That's pretty cool. What a nifty group. We're going to do the Blues for Tommy. That's for Tommy Ladnier. And then I think we're going to do Summertime, because even if it doesn't feel like summertime on the calendar, maybe, certainly felt that way yesterday and again today. We'll enjoy Sidney and company, and we'll see what else we can mix in. Oh, this is on vinyl, for those of you keeping track. Some of you do, you know. It's the Sunday Best, 89.1 WEMU.

89.1 WEMU and the Sunday Best. And Bobby Hackett singing the blues, taking us closer to 11 a.m. We got about 10 minutes to go before we do a check-in with NPR News. We've got time for a couple more between now and then. The great Bobby Hackett, cornetist and trumpeter, wrapping up that set. It was Benny Goodman before that, one of the great recordings from Benny Goodman featuring Gene Krupa, Lionel Hampton, and Teddy Wilson. What a great ensemble these small groups that he recorded with in the back half of the 1930s, trios and quartet sessions. They are quintessential and always so pleasing, especially on Sunday mornings, if you ask me. Sidney Bechet, we mixed him in thrice earlier in that set, with the culminating sample being the Pounding Heart Blues. That was an excellent choice because it featured Sidney on clarinet, which worked really nicely with the Benny Goodman choice that followed it, and Barney Bigard, who preceded on clarinet, along with Art Hodes on piano with Hesitating Blues. It was Sidney before that from the same sessions in June of 1939, but on soprano both times with The Blues for Tommy. That's for Tommy Ladnier. And Can't Take That Away From Me before that. That's All That Music featured J.C. Higginbotham, Teddy Bunn, and Mead Lux Lewis playing alongside of Sidney Bechet. As promised, time for a couple more as we head towards an NPR News check-in at the top at a minute past 11. After that, we'll be back with Ellington at 11, and then another couple hours, the Sunday Best, here till 1 p.m. Nick Thompson, that's my name, in since 10, here for the duration. And a pleasure and honor to spend Sunday morning with you. Thank you for being here and supporting 89.1 and WEMU. Here's some brand new music from Vilrie.

0: And we've got Cassandra Wilson to help us get to news from NPR at a minute past 11 o'clock. From the Timko Broadcast Center at Holly Library, this is your community NPR station, 89.1 WEMU Ypsilanti, listener-supported public radio from Eastern Michigan University. 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
1: Live from NPR News in Washington, I'm Janine Herbst. Amid widespread concerns about the safety of AI and after reports the technology went rogue, President Trump today downplayed the risks, saying whichever country wins the AI race wins and that guardrails can be put up. This as the CEO of OpenAI says his company won't have an IPO this year, something analysts had been anticipating. NPR's John Ruich has more.
2: OpenAI's IPO is one of the most anticipated public share offerings in years, and it's expected to be one of the biggest. But in an interview with Fortune, Sam Altman said the maker of ChatGPT is not rushing into it, given events in AI safety lately.
3: Right now would be an ill-advised moment to go public, and we don't feel pressure on that.
2: Pressed on the timing, Altman added this.
3: I would say not 2026, yeah. We got a lot of stuff to do.
2: The AI world has been rocked by recent reports of AI agents colluding together without people in the loop and going off script, even hacking into other companies. Now leading labs, including OpenAI, are talking about slowing the pace of development so safety measures can keep up. John Ruich, NPR News.
1: Delaware is holding its primary this week as voters pick House, Senate, and Attorney General candidates. This less than 2 months to go to the midterm election. Meanwhile, Republicans held an unusual midterm convention last week where President Trump promised $5,000 to each adult U.S. resident if Republicans keep the Senate and House. The goal of the event was to boost enthusiasm among core Republican voters. But as NPR's Mara Eliason says, the news hasn't generated much support.
4: The reaction has been surprisingly tepid, even among Republicans. Some are worried that even if Congress would approve such a payout, because the president can't give away this money himself, it would cost more than $1 trillion, adding to the already historically high national debt, unless it was paid for by raising other taxes or more budget cuts. And then there's the element of whether this promise has any credibility with voters.
1: NPR's Mara Eliason. Xi Jinping visited India for the first time since fighting broke out between the two countries in 2020. He met with the prime minister and says India is its partner, not a rival. NPR's Amkar Kandikar has more.
5: China's president was in New Delhi for the BRICS summit, a group of nearly a dozen countries aimed at countering the West. In a statement, both India and China pledged to resolve their decades-old border dispute. China claims large parts along the Himalayas that India administers. Critics say that since 2020, China's army has cut off India's access to several pastures and patrolling points along the border. Modi did not comment on the allegations of Chinese encroachment, but in recent months, his government has worked to restore trade and travel with China. Omkar Khandekar, NPR News, New Delhi.
1: You're listening to NPR News from Washington. Search and rescue operations are underway in the Java Sea after a ferry overturned last night. Officials in Indonesia say at least six people died. More than 130 others are missing. Michael Sullivan reports at least 100 people have been pulled to safety.
6: Officials say the ferry was carrying more than 240 people when it sank in heavy seas on a trip from Surabaya in East Java to Banjarmasin in South Kalimantan province. Authorities say the captain of the vessel had reported waves of up to 10 feet and issued a distress message in the early morning hours before the ship sank. Officials deployed rescue teams aboard several vessels, as well as a helicopter to search for survivors. Indonesia is an archipelago of some 17,000 islands where ferries are a common form of travel. Hundreds of relatives of the missing have gathered at Banjarmasin's Trisakti port waiting for news of the missing. For NPR News, I'm Michael Sullivan in Chiang Rai.
1: In women's tennis, Elena Rybakina won her first U.S. Open title Saturday, beating defending champ Aryna Sabalenka 6-4, 5-7, 6-2. It's the third Grand Slam win for Rybakina and the second this year, both against Sabalenka. And today, in men's play, American Ben Shelton makes his first appearance in the Grand Slam final in New York this afternoon. The 23-year-old black man faces Germany's Alexander Zverev, who won the French Open earlier this summer. No black man has reached the U.S. Open singles final since Arthur Ashe did more than 50 years ago. 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
0: Shaking things up at WEMU in a good way. But stable here at 11 a.m. with Duke Ellington. Isn't that fabulous? We've been playing the music of Duke Ellington following news from NPR at 11 o'clock on Sunday morning since 2012. Can you believe that? It doesn't even feel, it's like I say it out loud and I don't think it seems like I must be misremembering. But no, in fact, summertime of 2012, we said we should be playing Duke Ellington every week. And I'm nothing if not committed. On a whim, let's play Duke Ellington every week. And 14 years later, we've got Duke Ellington for you at 11 a.m. on Sunday morning on the Sunday Best. Nick Thompson, that's me. So happy to play Duke Ellington and all the other stuff we get to squeeze in between 10 a.m. and 1 p.m. You're right in the middle of the program, the Sunday Best, and I appreciate you being here. Good morning and welcome. We're going to hang out with Duke in springtime of 1945. We've been pecking away at Duke's mid-40s catalog for a number of not just weeks but months now. We're going to continue. I got some other stuff planned for the somewhat near future, but at least for the next couple of weeks, still in the mid-40s. And a trio of fantastic selections. These are right out of the, you know, core canon of Duke Ellington. We're going to start off with Mood Indigo in May, on the 10th, as a matter of fact. Oh, I'm sorry, on the 11th of May of 1945. Then we'll hear In a Sentimental Mood. That's about a week later. This is May 14th. I'm sorry, not a week, just a couple days. What's wrong with my math? And then finally hear from that same May 14th session, It Don't Mean a Thing If It Ain't Got That Swing. Should get some vocal work from Joya Sherrill on this set. It's the Sunday Best. It's Ellington at 11. Good morning.

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This Thursday, September 17th at 5:30 p.m. at the Michigan Theater. More at pennystampsevents.org. One more from Duke Ellington. It don't mean a thing on the Sunday Best.

upbeat sounds wrapping up Ellington at 11 this morning. It don't mean a thing if you ain't got that swing. Music that featured a wonderful little harmonizing from Joya Shirill, Marie Ellington, and Kate Davis together. All part of those sessions, Mood Indigo in a sentimental mood, and it don't mean a thing if you ain't got that swing. Ellington at 11, dropping us 19 into 11 a.m. this morning. Nick Thompson, that's me in with the Sunday Best until 1 today. Let's stick with some vocal jazz and dip further into the Peggy Lee Capitol transcription series from the late 1940s that we've been playing with. I think we'll mix this in with some Terry Pollard out of Detroit on piano, and we'll see where we can go from there. We're in the thick of the Sunday Best on Sunday morning. Good morning.

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89.1 WEMU and the Sunday Best, Cat Clyde. I got a hole in my chest, I can't take the emptiness. Man, I like that record a lot. Mud, Blood, Bone, the name of her new release, and Where Is My Love? From Cat Clyde. Cool stuff on the Sunday Best. Bill Frisell before that, how about that? We mixed in a selection from his interpretation of the music for the films of Buster Keaton. And Oh Well, a selection there from Bill Frisell. It was Johnny Frigo along with both Bucky and John Pizzarelli before that, Live Sounds in New York City. Early Autumn, the name of the selection. We had David Grisman and John Sebastian together on Deep Purple. Mixed in some ukulele. Little Beach Boys cover, California Girls from Gerald Ross, the ukulele man. Joe Pass before that with Catch Me. By the way, Joe Pass playing in the background now, too. In fact, the selection you're hearing as I tell you about what we heard is called But Beautiful, and this was what I anticipated playing, but I couldn't resist playing Catch Me, which is subtitled Forward Pass. I'm in this football mood this season, this time of year. I think it's unavoidable. Looking forward to the Lions today. So we did a little Catch Me Forward Pass from Joe Pass from the album Catch Me. Sweet Meg before that, Honeysuckle Rose, a fabulous interpretation of that one off of this fabulous new album from Sweet Meg with two G's, Massive Negroni. And then it was Peggy Lee's I Only Have Eyes for You to get us underway in this long set of music that wraps up 11 a.m. But never fear, the Sunday Best roll into one today. Nick Thompson in. Until then, we're going to check in with NPR News here in just about a half a minute. And I'll let Joe Pass play for you right up to the top. From the Timko Broadcast Center at Holly Library, this is your community NPR station, 89.1 WEMU Ypsilanti.

89.1 WENU and the Sunday Best. Once upon a time, Earl Hines with Cat Anderson out front on the trumpet on that piece, Big Swingin' Fun, from a group led by Earl Hines. It was Sonny Greer and his Rex Tet before that to help us open up 12 o'clock in the final hour of the Sunday Best, and Sleepy Baboon on the Sunday Best today. Good afternoon again, and officially heading into the last 40 minutes or so of the program before we turn things over to the Grooveyard coming up next. And we're going to get into some music from 1950, recorded in Chicago on Halloween. This is some good seasonal stuff. This is one of these classic dates from Red Norvo, Tal Farlow, Charles Mingus, and September Song. Couldn't avoid choosing a nice song, a nod to the season, the era, the age that we're in. September Song on the Sunday Best. Nick Thompson, that's me, here till 1 o'clock. Thank you for being here.

It's autumn in New York that brings the promise of new love.

lifts you up when you're run down. J.D. Ruiz and Gay.

89.1 WEMU and the Sunday Best, a quintessential late life and career recording from Billie Holiday, Serendipitous, and by suggestion this morning, or this afternoon rather, on the Sunday Best, Autumn in New York. I pulled that from a titled collection, Lady in Autumn, here, referring to the timeline, the late career, the aforementioned late career, late life sessions and dates on these recordings. Billie Holiday. It was Frank Sinatra before that, The Night We Called It a Day. Frank with Tommy Dorsey's orchestra. Chet Baker, September Song. We did a couple versions of September Song in that last set. Chet Baker nicely on his Riverside set. Ella Fitzgerald, A Sunday Kind of Love with the Andy Love Quintet. We had Terry Pollard, that's the Detroiter, on piano with Emmeline mixed into the middle. Billie Holiday turned up again with Some Other Spring earlier in that set. An earlier recording from Billie Holiday that was more of like Lady in late spring, early summer, anyway. And Red Norvo got us underway with September Song. Some seasonally appropriate and serendipitous sounds on the Sunday Best this afternoon. Thank you for the suggestion, Andy, and thank you for being a part of the program today. We're here for about 15 more minutes, and it seems like it's time maybe to stretch out a little bit. Nick Thompson, that's me. I'm feeling like I got some tightness in my hamstrings. Let's have Oliver Nelson help us get all the way down to our toes.

We're hanging out at 7 minutes past 1 o'clock here at 89.1 WEMU. You are hanging out in the Grooveyard. I'm Daniel Long, coming at you from the Timco Broadcast Center at Halley Library. This afternoon, you and I are going to hang out listening to 2 hours of music from the 50s and 60s. Got a Coltrane pick of the week. We're going to go rolling with Rollins, and we're going to strum up some good stuff with a whole heap of guitars. That's right. I got, I think I might have, once again, more music than I can cover in 2 hours. So we'll see just what happens. How you doing? I'm Daniel Long. You doing all right? I hope you're doing well. As always, you can let me know what you think of the program by shooting me an email, studio@wemu.org, or give me a call at 888-299-8910. As always, we got the Montgomery Brothers doing our theme song from their album of the same name, Grooveyard. We're going to hear one more from Wes Montgomery coming up a little bit later in the program. Today, we're going to kick things off with two different Charlies. We're going to say hey to Charlie Christian, and we're going to say hey to Charlie Bird. Charlie Christian doing I Got Rhythm to kick us off, recorded. We're going a little bit before our timeline here in the Grooveyard, recorded between 1939 and 1940. I took this off of a double LP that I found in the Dr. George Klein collection called Solo Flights, The Genius of Charlie Christian. I Got Rhythm here in the Grooveyard at 89.1 WEMU.

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The Groove Yard here at 89.1 WEMU. Music there from Charlie Bird. Charlie Bird in trio with Keeter Betts and Buddy Deppenschmidt, recorded for Riverside Records. The album, The Guitar Artistry, of Charlie Bird doing the traditional tune, The House of the Rising Sun. Before that, we started off with Charlie Christian. I took that off of a 2LP set that I found in the Dr. George Klein collection. A little I Got Rhythm from Charlie Christian. And that there recorded in February of 1940. Great stuff there from the group. I'm Daniel Long. You are taking a groove break. No, that would be tomorrow. Tomorrow you can take a groove break from noon to two. Right now, you're hanging out in the Groove Yard here at 89.1 WEMU. That's the hazard of hosting two different shows. I never know what day it is, man. 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We got lots of stuff to get to today as part of the second program in a new Sunday lineup. So we've got the Sunday Best, and then me, and then Jessica Webster, which you're used to. Today, Jessica Webster will honor the voice and legacy of Cassandra Wilson. So that's coming your way at 3 o'clock. Then at 5, you're going to get a new program here at WEMU. It's called Planet Jazz, hosted by Dave Sharp. So stick around for that. And then from 7 to 9, this cat that, I don't know, some people might know him. I think his name's Michael Jewett. Yeah, 7 to 9, Michael Jewett returns to WEMU with The Music Room. The Music Room from 7 to 9 p.m. on Sundays today. Michael's got some classics from Charles Mingus and John Coltrane, all part of our commitment to being live and locally hosted on the weekends here at WEMU. I'm Daniel Long. You are hanging out in the Groove Yard at 89.1 WEMU, and it's time for the Coltrane Pick of the Week. This week, we turn back to the 1963 recording by John Coltrane and the Quartet, augmented with the velvety smooth voice of Johnny Hartman. Johnny Hartman, the only vocalist John Coltrane recorded with as a leader. Coltrane asked producer Bob Thiel to approach Johnny Hartman with the request that the two record together, and Hartman was originally really sort of hesitant. He did not think of himself as a jazz singer, first and foremost, and he didn't think that he and Coltrane would complement each other, but Bob Thiel, to his credit, said, hey, just Train's playing down at Birdland. Come see him. Talk to him. And so Hartman did, and the night he came to see Train at Birdland, after the club closed, Hartman and Train and McCoy Tyner stayed after, and they were sort of plunking around, figuring out some tunes on the piano and kind of like how they would arrange it and that sort of thing. And then on March 7th, 1963, they went to the Van Gelder studio in Englewood Cliffs. They originally had picked out 10 different songs to do for the record. Only six
made the cut, though. And actually, one of them wasn't even planned until that day when they were driving to the studio. They heard Nat Cole performing Lush Life, and Hartman immediately said, I have to include that song on the record. All of the songs on the recording, with the exception of one, were all done in one take, which to me is just baffling. Like, that is so cool that they knocked all these out in one tape with the exception of one tune. And the only reason that tune wasn't done in one take was because Elvin Jones dropped a drumstick. Today we turn to the third song on the recording, the Guy Wood Robert Mellon number, My One and Only Love. The Coltrane Pick of the Week, here for you at 89.1 WEMU.

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the Grooveyard here at 89.1 WEMU. Music from Kenny Burrell. Blue Lights, the name of the recording. Blue Lights Volume 2, specifically. Joining him there, Sam Jones, Art Blakey, Lewis Smith, our good friend Lewis Smith, Duke Jordan, all in the lineup for the man I love. Duke Jordan and Bobby Timmons split the piano work on this recording, as Junior Cook and Tina Brooks split the tenor saxophone duties. Great stuff there from Detroiter Kenny Burrell. Before that, the Coltrane pick of the week, John Coltrane and Johnny Hartman, the My One and Only Love. Next week, we will hear track number four. We're going to start the B-side and that great tune that Johnny Hartman said had to go on the record, Lush Life. I'm Daniel Long. You and I are hanging out together until 3 o'clock, at which point Jessica Webster shows up and brings the in crowd with her. Today you will hear a remembrance and homage to the voice and legacy of Cassandra Wilson. That's coming your way between 3 and 5 here at 89.1 WEMU. Now, I was rooting around in the Dr. George Klein collection, and you've heard me say that before. If you don't know who Dr. George Klein is, Dr. George Klein was the founder of the Grooveyard, and about 4 years ago, he graciously donated his entire vinyl LP collection to WEMU. It's like something like 3,000 records that I have the pleasure of digging through every Sunday. And as I was doing so, I came across this pretty neat Mercury recording by Buddy Emmons. The title of the record is Steel Guitar Jazz. I thought, hey, why not give it a go? So we're going to do a little Gravy Waltz.

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1: 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And the first Sunday of the month is always reserved for singers. 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
2: That's coming your way in 1 hour here at WEMU. Today, Jessica will celebrate the voice and legacy of Cassandra Wilson from 3 until 5, so you'll definitely want to check that out. And then stick around. Starting at 5 o'clock, we have two new programs for you here at WEMU from 5 until 7. Dave Sharp, local musician, and I believe he's the his title is the artistic director over at the Blue Llama Jazz Club. He will come in from 5 until 7 with a program called Planet Jazz, a kind of exploration of this art form that we call jazz through kind of a global lens. And then from 7 to 9, you get the Music Room with the one and only Michael Jewett. Lots of live, locally hosted music programs here on Sunday for you at 89.1 WEMU. I'm Daniel Long. Thanks for dropping by, spending some time here in the Grooveyard. You and I have an hour together to spend listening to some guitars. We're strumming the old heartstrings today with guitar players, music on the way from Boogaloo Joe Jones. I've got some Gabor Szabo. We're going to hear from Wes Montgomery. And here in just a moment, a little Grant Green. You can always let me know what you think of the program by sending me an email, studio@wemu.org, or give me a call at 888-299-8910. How about a little Grant stand? Here at WEMU.

The Joy of Playing Analog Media. That was supposed to be Boogaloo Joe Jones doing Poppin' from his prestige outing. Right on, brother. But unfortunately, just too many skips. Before that, Grant Green, the title cut to his album Grant Stand on Blue Note Records. Detroiter Yusuf Lateef joining Grant Green along with Brother Jack McDuff and Al Harewood, recorded in August of 1961. I'm Daniel Long. You are hanging out here in the Grooveyard on 89.1 WEMU. I appreciate you dropping by and spending some time with me. We are doing some guitar stuff today here in the Grooveyard coming up. Some Gabor Szabo. We'll hear from Vince Guaraldi with Bola Sette. There is no try, according to Yoda. So we are going to get to some Wes Montgomery and probably some Jim Hall coming up. That all will take us up to 3 o'clock when Jessica Webster is with the In Crowd. And today, celebrating the voice and legacy of Cassandra Wilson. 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I am Daniel Long, and you are hanging out here in the Grooveyard on 89.1 WEMU, and it's time you and I go rolling with Rollins. Late in 1959, Sonny Rollins was feeling really burned out and pressured by his sort of skyrocket to fame, which... So he had been playing and shedding and doing it for quite a while, but the rate at which once folks figured out who Sonny Rollins was, the rate at which he went from, you know, trying to get by to doing, you know, these gigs and being sort of first call for a lot of folks and playing with Clifford Brown and Max Roach, that increased exponentially. And so Sonny was feeling really burned out. He was not happy with where he was artistically. And so he went off the grid, and like seriously off the grid. He moved. He changed apartments. He didn't have a phone, so nobody knew how to get a hold of him. They didn't know where he was living. And he disappeared. And during that time, between late 59 and late 61, he was hanging out, finding himself spiritually and creatively, and spending anywhere from 15 to 16 hours up on the Williamsburg Bridge. The Williamsburg Bridge was right around the corner from where he was living on the Lower East Side. And Sonny found this spot on the bridge where he couldn't be seen from the foot or automobile traffic. But you could hear him. And he would play along. He would do call and responses with the ships that were passing through, and he would work on these sort of motifs that were stuck in his head. And that's where we get the name of this record that we are listening to today. It was quite successful. It has been dubbed by some as a near perfect classic.
And it is one of Rollins's most critically acclaimed. It was inducted into the Grammy Hall of Fame in 2015, and it still stands. This past week, we passed the 96th anniversary of Sonny Rollins' birthday. Sadly, I forgot to mention it last week. Until Monday, I was doing some work in the garage and I had Jeremy on the radio, and Jeremy said, you know, today, September 7th, Sonny Rollins' birthday. Oh man, I can't believe I missed that. Rollins is in company here with Bob Cranshaw on bass, Ben Riley and H.T. Saunders split the drum capabilities, and Jim Hall, a longtime partner of Sonny Rollins, one of the artists that Sonny felt closest to, according to his biography, also joining him on guitar. The tune we're going to hear as we go rolling with Rollins, You Do Something to Me, from The Bridge, here at 89.1 WEMU.

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You can do it every Tuesday and Thursday with me. I'm John Bomarito, host of The Song Break, and each Tuesday and Thursday, I explore those two songbooks. Some of the greatest songs of all time, sung by some of the greatest voices of all time. 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

the Grooveyard with a little guitar groove here at 89.1 WEMU. Guitar Groove, the album on Jazzland Records for Renee Thomas and the Quintet. Recorded at the NOLA Penthouse Studio in New York for Jazzland. J.R. Montrose, not on Like Someone in Love, but on most of the record, Hod O'Brien, Teddy Kotick, and Albert Heath, all joining Renee Thomas. Before Thomas, we heard Besame Mucho from Wes Montgomery off of the classic date Boss Guitar. And we started off with You Do Something to Me from Sonny Rollins's The Bridge on RCA Victor. I'm Daniel Long. You and I got 18-ish minutes to hang out together listening to a few more guitar tunes. And then NPR comes in with a NPR news update. And then Jessica Webster up with the In Crowd today, a reflection and remembrance on the voice and legacy of Cassandra Wilson. That's from 3 until 5. And then starting at 5 o'clock, two new programs for you. Planet Jazz from 5 until 7 with local host Dave Sharp. And then The Music Room from 7 to 9 with the triumphant return of we've got a document to kind of tell everybody what's happening, and it says Michael's return to the airwaves. So Michael Jewett in with the Music Room from 7 to 9 tonight, and he's going to have some Mingus and some Coltrane and some new music for you. About Gabor Szabo on Impulse Records, the album called Spellbinder. Detroiter Ron Carter on the bass for Witchcraft.

The Grooveyard here at 89.1 WEMU. Little Fishes, the name of that number that was playing Bolasette and Vince Guaraldi, the album called From All Sides. And that was a number Sette co-wrote with, it says Conrad, so I'm not quite sure who Conrad was, but Little Fishes from All Sides, a fantasy release for that pair. And we started off with Gabor Szabo, the Impulse release Spellbinder. We heard the tune Witchcraft, that old standard. Detroiter Ron Carter joining Gabor Szabo on that number. And Detroiter Ron Carter also joining our closing number. Jim Hall is going to close us out today on CTI with Ron Carter and another Detroiter, Sir Roland Hanna, on the piano. I'm Daniel Long. You've been hanging out here in the Grooveyard on 89.1 WEMU. Stick around. We've got six more hours of locally hosted music programs here for you, including two new programs coming up. One from 5 until 7 with Dave Sharp. It's called Planet Jazz. And then from 7 to 9, The Music Room with Michael Jewett. So lots of great stuff. Jessica Webster with The In Crowd coming up after an NPR news update today. Jessica will honor the voice and legacy of Cassandra Wilson. You can join me tomorrow in the Groove Break, where I will be featuring an album from keyboardist, programmer, sort of pianist, Senrai Oe. And that'll be tomorrow between noon and 2. To take us up to news from NPR, Jim Hall from his CTI release Concerto, doing the Cole Porter number, You'd Be So Nice to Come Home To.

in with the In Crowd here on 89.1 WEMU. I'm Jessica Webster, here to hang out with you and listen to some jazz records for the next 2 hours. Among the highlights for this program, we've got new music from a pianist named Sequoia Snyder, who knocked him dead last weekend at the Detroit Jazz Festival. Recent release from Houston Patton, another locally focused young artist who's really making a name for himself. We'll listen to songs from a new record from Branford Marsalis and Diane Reeves, a new one from Janice Siegel from the Manhattan Transfer. She's coming to the Blue Llama on November 22nd. Celebrating the legacy of the great Cassandra Wilson, who passed away earlier this month at the age of 70. That's all coming up on The In Crowd here on 89.1 WEMU with me, Jessica Webster. 77 degrees outside. It is absolutely beautiful. So if you head outside, you know, just bring your phone, stick in your earbuds or AirPods, and, you know, download the WEMU smartphone app, and you can take us with you wherever you're going. We're going to kick things off in a most dignified fashion. How about some music from the Modern Jazz Quartet right here on 89.1 WEMU?

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89.1 WEMU. That's music from Howard Roberts, the guitar player from the record called HR is a Dirty Guitar Player. We heard the tune Smokin'. Blues for Junior before that. Just a beautiful collection of musicians. Ray Brown on one of his final recordings. Monty Alexander playing the piano. And Russell Malone, who we have since lost, playing the guitar. They really worked well together. The record is simply called Ray Brown, Monty Alexander, Russell Malone, and I heartily recommend the entire record. Modern Jazz Quartet kicked us off with a tune called In a Crowd from their record The Sheriff. And, well, we heard an alternate version of the In Crowd for the theme music of this show, performed by Javon Jackson, former jazz messenger and great saxophonist, from his record Once Upon a Melody. I'm Jessica Webster. You're in with the In Crowd here on 89.1 WEMU. Second day in the row here on WEMU, as I was lucky enough to have the opportunity to substitute for Wendy Wright during From Memphis to Motown, and spent a few hours playing some of my favorite rhythm and blues and soul and blues. And I'm happy to be back in the jazz world as well. Coming up next, we'll be honoring the legacy of the great Cassandra Wilson. First, let me tell you, funding for WEMU programs comes from you, our listeners, and the Penny Stamp Speaker Series presenting We Hold These Truths, featuring artist Holly Bass, discussing the U.S. anniversary years of 1876, 1976, and 2026, and how national ideas are staged in public, preserved in private, and passed down through generations. This Thursday, September 17th at 5:30 p.m. at the Michigan Theater. More at pennystampsevents.org. Cassandra Wilson hit the scene in the 80s, but really grabbed hold of the American listener with her record Blue Light Till Dawn, where she started incorporating, or she more adeptly incorporated, influences from outside the jazz world. It was a little bit polarizing within the jazz world because, well, the people who controlled the jazz world, primarily older men, had a very specific idea of what jazz was. And a lot of that in the early 1990s was shaped by ideas that were shared broadly by critics like Stanley Crouch and musicians like Wynton Marsalis. But she really succeeded, and a series of records followed that sold better than the last. But at some point, she kind of fell off the public consciousness, and we hadn't had a new record from Cassandra Wilson in some time. So it was quite shocking to discover that she had just passed at the age of 70, when she was someone we still, at least I still, held in such high regard. Many people discarded her when she made her politics, which were quite different from her listeners' politics, public. But those of us who just really love music continued to love Cassandra Wilson's music. So I want to honor her today with a few tracks from her records, and some where she was a guest artist with people like Terrence Blanchard and David Murray. We're going to start off with an early track. One of those early tracks where she was still finding her own voice, and you can hear a big influence from Betty Carter. See if you hear that, if you're a Betty Carter fan. Here from the album called Blue Skies is Cassandra Wilson's version of Blue Skies, right here on 89.1 WEMU.

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That's Sonny Stitt along with the great Barry Harris here on 89.1 WEMU. Barry Harris from his album called Breaking It Up. That was I'll Tell You Later. A few from Cassandra Wilson, who we're honoring today. The last one we heard featured Terrence Blanchard from his really beautiful record called Let's Get Lost. That was Don't Blame Me. Side note, Terrence Blanchard is playing at Orchestra Hall next Saturday night. If you're a fan, don't miss it. He's really been on a tear. We also heard Cassandra Wilson with Angelique Kidjo and the tune Voodoo, or Voodoo Reprise, from the album Travelin' Miles, where she honored Miles Davis. And from an early record on the GMT label, JMT record label, from Cassandra Wilson, we heard Blue Skies from the album of the same name. Stay tuned to the In Crowd for more from Cassandra Wilson. Coming up next, we've got music from a young pianist who plays around this area a lot, and I'm grateful. She works with Galen McKinney, among others. Her name is Sequoia Snyder. She also goes by Redwood, and she played at the Detroit Jazz Festival last weekend, and just the crowd, she had the crowd eating out of the palm of her hand. So we'll listen to that in just a moment. But let me tell you a little bit about the weather. 79 degrees right now. We've got partly sunny skies. It's absolutely gorgeous. The high is predicted to be 79. Overnight, we'll get a little bit of cloudiness and a low of 49 degrees. That's quite a diurnal temperature difference. Tomorrow, sunny. High of 72 and an overnight low of 55. Chance of showers in the afternoon on Tuesday, otherwise partly sunny, and a high of 83. And looking ahead to Wednesday, cloudy skies, chance of showers, a good chance of showers, and a high of 77. Looks like showers on Thursday as well. We'll see how that progresses. You can stay tuned to WEMU so you can get a dose of weather and traffic, news, and then, of course, all the music you love. I predict that this next track will be on that list of things that we would characterize as music you'll love. Here is Sequoia Snyder, also known as Redwood. It's a single from her latest record, which is soon to be available for buying online and streaming. But for now, you can buy it from the Bandcamp website. Here's Redwood with Soulless on 89.1 WEMU.

That's Houston Person and Hidden Nomination, and their take on September in the Rain. Houston Patton, a great saxophonist who has been based in this area for some time and is heading off to seek his fortunes in the music world in London. And I'm wishing him the best of luck and look forward to his occasional return so we can continue to hear him play. Sequoia Snyder and Redwood ahead of that from a new record, soon to be available more broadly, but right now you can buy it on the Bandcamp website. Solace is the name of that single, which you can also download from iTunes and other places. Coming up next, some music from Les McCann. In the next hour, more music from Cassandra Wilson, some new tunes from Janice Siegel from the Manhattan Transfer, from Branford Marsalis with Diane Reeves, and more. First, I should tell you that funding for WEMU programs comes from you, our listeners. Funding for music like this, the great Les McCann from his record, Bucket of Grease. Here's La Brea.

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2: And over here on 89.1 WEMU, it's me, Jessica Webster, here with you and the In Crowd. Up next, forthcoming records coming later this month from the singer Janice Siegel from the Manhattan Transfer. It's called The Art of Vocalese. And vocalese has been a through line through all of Janice's adult recordings with the Manhattan Transfer and as a solo artist. And it was fun. It's been fun to have been kind of in the background as she recorded this. I flew out to New York to sit in on some of the sessions and actually even got pulled in to add some hand claps to a song. When the record comes out, I'll play that for you. But for right now, here she is with a vocalese version, if you can believe it, of that Average White Band tune, Pick Up the Pieces. Now, what is vocalese? Let me tell you really quick. Vocalese is when you take an existing recording and you write lyrics, not just to the main melody, if it doesn't already have lyrics, but you also write lyrics to any solos. It's a fascinating skill that you have to develop to really tell a narrative story in a complicated melody, maybe perhaps one that isn't initially intended to contain lyrics. So let's listen to this together. Pick Up the Pieces from Janice Siegel on 89.1 WEMU.

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Oh, that's the sound of Mel Torme, also known as the Velvet Fog, although he hated that nickname. And I'm Coming Home, Baby. Isn't that a swinger? Ahead of that, we heard music from Horace Silver, the tune Home Cookin' from the wonderful album called The Stylings of Silver on the Blue Note label. This record had Art Farmer on the trumpet, Hank Mobley on the tenor saxophone. That's like an embarrassment of riches on the front line. And then in the back, you've got Teddy Kotick playing the bass and the great Lewis Hayes from Detroit on the drums, Horace Silver leading the band, writing the tunes, and playing the piano. We started off that set with a vocalese treatment. So that's a jazz treatment where you write lyrics to the melody and the solos of a classic pop rhythm and blues tune for Pick Up the Pieces. And that was sung by Janice Siegel from her forthcoming record, The Art of Vocalese. And Manhattan Transfer fans know Janice Siegel, but also know their record from 1985 called Vocalese that at the time it was released tied Michael Jackson for the most number of Grammy nominations for one record. That was a big year, the 1986 Grammy Awards. Coming up next, music from Cassandra Wilson as we continue to mourn the loss and celebrate the legacy of this great singer. 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And if you are, tell your friends. And then head over to WEMU.org and make a gift. Cassandra Wilson died a couple of weeks ago at the age of 70. I don't know a single person who was not absolutely shocked to hear this news. She'd been playing at the Toronto Jazz Festival in July, had been posting on social media. Perhaps we'll never know what happened. You know, sometimes that just happens. But we're all still kind of dealing with the shock of the loss of this beautiful voice. And to illustrate just how beautiful it is, we're going to listen to some of her records from the 1990s, where she started to incorporate covers of treasured pop music with a very Cassandra Wilson way of approaching them. So we'll hear the Monkees tune, Last Train to Clarksville, and the Dylan tune, Lay Lady Lay. We may even get into her take on some Beatles and Prince. Why not? We'll listen to it all. Cassandra Wilson on 89.1 WEMU.

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a monkey's track, last train to Clarksville. And wow, did she take that somewhere? Well, she took it to Clarksville. Mississippi Roots for Cassandra Wilson, and you could hear it in everything she did, and it was something very special about the way she approached a song. We will most definitely miss that singing voice of hers and her approach to music. She was also, by all accounts, just a generous, loving soul. And we need as many of those as possible on this planet. I'm Jessica Webster. You're in with the In Crowd here on this Sunday afternoon. I hope that you're enjoying yourself. We're looking at about 77 degrees in Ypsilanti. Forecast calls for partly sunny skies today, a high of 79, overnight low of 49. Sunny tomorrow, high of 72, and an overnight low tomorrow into Tuesday of 55. Tuesday, looking at some partly sunny skies and then showers in the afternoon, a high of 83 degrees. Coming up, we've got some new programs here on WEMU. Dave Sharp is coming in with Planet Jazz, and I can see him just outside the window. He's got his music all ready to share with you, so you know that you're in for some really interesting takes on the different international influences on jazz and the influence of jazz on music from around the world. Dave is a brilliant bass player and band leader, and the set of his group at the Detroit Jazz Festival knocked me out. Then after that, Michael Jewett's back. The Music Room is Michael's return to the airwaves today. That's from 7 to 9. He'll have classics from Charles Mingus and John Coltrane, plenty of new music, plus a look ahead to some music happenings in our area. Should be great. I have a new track from the forthcoming record from Branford Marsalis and Diane Reeves. Then we'll listen to two musicians who live in our neighborhoods right here in the Ann Arbor and Ypsilanti area. We'll start off with great singer LaTanya Hall, and we'll follow her up with her husband, Andy Milne, and a beautiful tune called Dancing on the Savannah. That's all here on The In Crowd on WEMU.

89.1 WEMU, that's the Bob Belden Project with Cassandra Wilson and Diane Reeves doing the classic Beatles tune Come Together. It's from Phonography Volume 2, a Blue Note Mix Session. Well, we continued our tribute to Cassandra Wilson ahead of that with two other pop songs that she covered during her career. We started off with Lay Lady Lay, of course, from the Bob Dylan catalog, and then jumping ahead to

89.1 WEMU from a record she released about a year ago called If Not Now, When? That was Let's Burn Down the Cornfields, a tune that Lou Rawls used to do. LaTanya Hall. She teaches at Oberlin, lives right here in Washtenaw County, and plays regularly at the Blue Llama Club. She's a great voice in jazz. So glad to have her in the community. Branford Marsalis and Diane Reeves have a new record coming out. It kind of, well, it does mirror the John Coltrane and Johnny Hartman record, and we heard their take on Dedicated to You. I'm Jessica Webster, and I'm getting ready to head home, make some dinner, you know, the things we all do, and listen to Planet Jazz, a great new show that is hitting the airwaves for the first time today with your wonderful host, Dave Sharp, who, speaking of the Blue Llama, he books all the music that plays at the Blue Llama. He's also a teacher, a composer, a band leader, and bass player, and now a DJ. So check him out coming up after the news from NPR. And then after him, Michael Jewett returns to the airwaves because you can't keep a good man down. He'll be hosting a brand new show here on WEMU called The Music Room, where he plays jazz records, new music, classic jazz, and a look ahead to some of the music that's happening live in our area. So check that out. I'll be back next week, same bat time, same bat channel. I look forward to seeing you then. Between now and then, take good care of yourself and look around and see who else needs taking care of. We all need to take care of each other. I think we can all agree on that. I've got some music to play for you now from faculty at the University of Michigan, my friend and internationally renowned pianist Andy Milne. Here he is with a beautiful tune called Dancing on the Savannah on 89.1 WEMU.

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1: 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My name is Dave Sharp. We've got some music for you for the next couple hours from music from around the world. Check it out.

0: That was a track from Bambino, the guitarist and vocalist from Niger. That one is called Midiwan. And before that, we heard Bonaire from Vieux Farcature, who is the son of Ali Farcature, on his album entitled Samba. We've got some more music from West Africa coming up very soon here on Planet Jazz. But first, we've got a message. Here it comes.
1: 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Every weekday, you'll hear a mix of new releases and old favorites that you've come to expect, plus regular weather and traffic updates. 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
0: So I'd like to say hello to everybody out there who's tuning in for the first time to Planet Jazz. This is a new program that I'll be doing every Sunday. My name is Dave Sharp, and I will be bringing you music from around the world with improvisational elements. That's the whole idea, is there's improvisational music everywhere around the world. Whatever genre you choose to call it, there's improv everywhere. So that's the idea here behind this show. We're going to continue with a track from a great group that has performed not too far from where I am right now. I saw this group on the WEMU, not the WEMU campus, the EMU campus. This is Orchestra Baobab.

A track from the band El Cot on Planet Jazz, WEMU 89.1. El Cot is a group of Yemeni musicians who are located in various locations around the world, playing a mixture of rock and traditional Yemeni music. That was from, track entitled Tizlami Tizlami from the album entitled Mute. Funding for WEMU programs comes from you, our listeners, so we appreciate that. Thank you very much. We're going to continue with more music here on Planet Jazz. Next up, we have a track from a musicologist, composer, and band leader from Cameroon. His name is Francis Bebe, and this one is entitled Sanza Nocturne. Check out Sanza Nocturne.

0: More music from Mali with Les Filles de Iligadad. That is a fabulous group from Mali featuring Fatou Seydi Gali on guitar. She is thought to be the first Tuareg woman to play guitar professionally in Mali. That is from the record entitled Agas Malan, and the name of that track was Emigradan. So check it out, Les Filles de Iligadad. Great stuff there. And before that, we heard from the Pakistani fusion group called Jawibi. And that was a tune entitled Chandrakans. That's a fusion group combining Indian classical instruments, tabla, Western drum set, bass, keyboard, more of like a fusion vibe there with Jawibi. So their record, A Sound Heart, is what we were listening to there. We'll be right back with more Planet Jazz right after this.
1: WEMU is where it's at for the sound of great jazz. I'm Michael Jewett. Meet me in the music room on the way at 7 this evening. We'll showcase some artists in the area, a wealth of great new music, and take a deep dive into some lost gems, jazz classics, and more. All of that in the Music Room, 7 to 9 this evening, here on 89.1 WEMU.

Music from Ghana here on Planet Jazz, WEMU 89.1 FM. My name is Dave Sharp, and that one was from Ebo Taylor, the Ghanaian guitarist and producer. That one was entitled Sana, kind of a friendly, upbeat number there from Ebo. And we're going to take a quick break for the weather here. Tonight we've got a low of 49 degrees. Monday we got a high of 72 and sunny. Monday night it's going to cool off a little more to 55 degrees, mostly cloudy. And Tuesday we're going to get back to a little bit of a warmer vibe with 83 degrees Fahrenheit, partly sunny with a chance of showers. So it's cooling off a little bit, but it's going to do the cool off, warm up deal that we're all used to here. And we're going to continue with more music right here on Planet Jazz. This next track is the eponymous track from Mulatu Astatke. This track is called Mulatu. And Mulatu is a incredible Ethiopian musician, composer, band leader, piano player, keyboard player, arranger. This next one is called Mulatu from Mulatu Astatke.

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0: 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Every weekday, you'll hear a mix of new releases and old favorites that you've come to expect, plus regular weather and traffic updates. 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
1: All right, we are back here with Planet Jazz. My name is Dave Sharp. We are exploring music from around the world. And that last track that you heard was from the great Moroccan French band called Babo Blues. That was called Wahia Wahia. Next up, we've got another great bassist from Senegal playing a track called Jolof Blues. This is a track from the great Aloun Wade.

WEMU is where it's at for the sound of great jazz. I'm Michael Jewett. Meet me in the music room on the way at 7 this evening. We'll showcase some artists in the area, a wealth of great new music, and take a deep dive into some lost gems, jazz classics, and more. All of that in the music room, 7 to 9 this evening, here on 89.1 WEMU.

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1: 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We are here in the second hour of Planet Jazz. My name is Dave Sharp. We are exploring music from around the world. The last track you heard was from Getachew Mercuria, a saxophonist from Ethiopia. That one was called Akale Wube. Great track there from saxophonist Getachew Mercuria from the album Ethiopiques Volume 14. Check it out when you get a chance. That whole record is filled with gems like that one. Next up, we have the guitarist from Mali. We're going back to Mali with a track from Ali Farka Touré collaborating with Rai Cooter. This one is called Bond.

That was The Jungle from bassist Ahmed Abdul Malik, a bassist who first came to prominence in the U.S. by playing with Thelonious Monk on upright bass. He's on the Live at the Five Spot record, which is one of the more famous jazz records. But when I saw Ahmed Abdul Malik put out this, he had this record entitled East Meets West, which is more of a very early jazz fusion record. That one was called Elgada, The Jungle. Currently it's 72 degrees in Detroit and Willow Run Airport. Tonight we'll be going down to 49 degrees with gradual clearing. Tomorrow we'll have a high of 72 degrees and sunny. Monday night it'll go down to 55 degrees, mostly cloudy, with Tuesday a high of 83, partly sunny with a chance of showers. And Tuesday night we'll have showers, low around 64 degrees. 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My name is Dave Sharp, your host. This is our first Planet Jazz show. We're very happy to be here and playing music from around the world. We've covered a lot of different regions thus far, a lot of music from West Africa, Mali, Niger, Senegal, and we are going to continue with that route with a great track from the group Terracaft. Now, Terracaft is a collective of musicians from Mali, some of which played in the great group Tanarawin, which is sort of the Malian supergroup. And this one is entitled Awa Adunya.

taking it back to Senegal with Cheikh Low. That is from his record entitled Mame. That one was called Doilu. That's the latest release from Cheikh Low, a fabulous Senegalese guitarist, percussionist, singer, songwriter, arranger. Check out that entire record when you get a chance. Coming up next, at the top of the hour, we've got Michael Jewett. And right after news with NPR, so stick around for Michael Jewett. He's coming right up. And coming up next, we're going to take it back to Mali with a really amazing singer. Her name is Fatoumata Diawara. She played at the Michigan Theater a number of years ago. If anybody was able to see that show, it was quite a memorable experience. This one's from Fatoumata. This one's called Kele.

Yeah, I know it's Monday and you're just getting the week started, but that doesn't mean you can't take a break. I'm Daniel Long, and I encourage you to take a groove break where we'll dig a featured album and juxtapose the classic with the contemporary. Take a groove break Monday afternoons from noon until 2, only on your award-winning community NPR station, 89.1 WEMU.

89.1 WEMU, you're in the music room. Good evening. I'm Michael Jewett, back with you and back with you on Sunday nights, which I've done a few times over the years, and thrilled to be here on a new night for me, new-ish night for me, and also just back doing a regular slot on WEMU. This is the debut of the new weekend schedule at 89.1 WEMU. Joe Taboni and Mountain Stage. Think of it this way. Joe Taboni and the Big City Blues Cruise and Mountain Stage. That's on Saturday evening now. And new man on the scene, and yours truly, Dave Sharp, and myself with Planet Jazz and the Music Room on Sunday evening. So we've got this big, long jazz extravaganza on Sunday. And then on Saturday, you've got From Memphis to Motown, the Roots Music Project and their usual time slots, followed by the Big City Blues Cruise and Mountain Stage. So a bit of old and a bit of new, and kind of a new era for WEMU on weekends. We hope you enjoy it and look forward to sharing all these great sounds with you on 89.1 WEMU. To open up the program today, a great 80s era, Young Lions era classic from Tony Williams, the great drummer, band leader, and kind of, I'm going to say, underrated composer. He wrote some beautiful stuff. His piece called Taking My Time from his, we'll call it comeback album on Blue Note from the mid-80s, Foreign Intrigue. And the dynamic, very busy, Ulysses Owens Jr. and his Generation Y band from the album Around the World with You, and that's You, the letter, and a version of the Branford Marsalis, Terrence Blanchard thing, Mo Betta Blues. Ulysses Owens Jr., one of the MVPs in jazz right now, very busy artist and drummer in demand. He's also got his second recent album out this year, his second album this year. We're going to get into some of that a little later on during the music room. Doing some grunge. Yeah, I know. It's Generation Y. So we got the kind of grunge, right? You've heard of Kind of Blue. We're going to get into Kind of Grunge with Ulysses Owens Jr. later on this evening in the music room. Boy, I was floored on Friday night. Vocalist Tyreek McDowell in Ann Arbor at the Blue Llama Jazz Club. His record, huge hit record on jazz radio last year, and you know, I knew that, you know, serious artistry. I was just not. There's just a lot. very, very deep artist with just so much dynamic range as a vocalist. They were really stretching out. His band, they were just something else. The title track of his breakthrough debut, Won't You Open Up Your Senses, Tyreek McDowell. In the music room, 89.1 WEMU.

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89.1 WEMU, you're in the music room. Good evening, I'm Michael Jewett. Glad to be back at it on 89.1 WEMU. Kind of wrapping up our first weekend of our new schedule. On Saturday, you can catch the Big City Blues Cruise with Joe Taboni right after the Roots Music Project, and then following that program, Mountain Stage on its new night. And here on Sunday evening, afternoon and evening, our new man on the scene, host of Planet Jazz, bassist, band leader, composer, Dave Sharp, and his magnificent music from a global perspective, jazz and music, improvised music from a global perspective, and then yours truly with the Music Room. That's 5 until 7 and 7 until 9, respectively, on Sunday evenings, the new weekend schedule here at 89.1 WEMU. Yeah, if you're listening closely and you know your grunge, you know your hard rock, yeah, that's Pearl Jam. That was Evenflo. Okay. The album Kind of Grunge, right? Not Kind of Blue. Definitely

definitely grunge. There's some Pearl Jam and, yeah, Nirvana and some Soundgarden as well, covering some basics of some of the heavyweights in that genre. Drummer band leader Ulysses Owens Jr., who self-described, according to the liner note, not a big rock guy, but through these kind of flukes of the internet and whatnot, he would play like these kind of like music challenge songs, like here's a piece of music, you know, play that or whatever. And his takes on this would be, you know, they would get like all this internet attention and whatnot. So maybe they're onto something, and it kind of just, well, kept ballooning and whatnot. So now I have a whole program of a whole album of grunge done in different kind of jazz grooves. It's a Ulysses Owens date. Make no mistake. This is Ulysses Owens Jr. in the band. But like I said, Soundgarden, Nirvana, Pearl Jam, you got it. Kind of grunge. Coming up in just a few, it's the A2 Jazz Fest. Check A2JazzFest.org for complete information. Sean Dobbins and his organ trio playing the event that's happening coming up in just a few weeks in Ann Arbor. Sean Dobbins from The Journey and their version of the Donald Byrd number called Fancy Free. I was floored by Tyreek McDowell just the other night, Friday night at the Blue Llama. His record, a huge hit from last year, and as great as the album is, I can't check this brother out the next time he's around, because it's a whole nother level to hear him in person. His version of the Andy Bay vehicle, silver number, Won't You Open Up Your Senses, the album Open Up Your Senses, all for you this evening in the music room here at 89.1 WEMU. 67 and some clouds right now on our way toward an overnight low. Should clear up overnight tonight, get down to around 49. 72 and some sunshine tomorrow. Maybe some rain back in the forecast. I think a decent chance of that on Tuesday. Boy, after 40-some-odd years of doing weather forecast in the afternoon, like, wait a minute, no, it's overnight. You're already at the tonight and overnight. You skipped straight past the afternoon. 67 right now, 89.1 WEMU. Well, it's September, and it's the welcome return of the Paul Keller Orchestra. They're back in action tomorrow night, every Monday night, Zalgaz Grotto Club on the west side of Ann Arbor. I got my signals mixed up and kind of didn't get an interview together with Paul Keller. Hopefully I'm going to see them tomorrow night. Hopefully we'll have that for you the next weekend or two here on in the music room. From Thank You Notes, Paul Keller and the Orchestra, 89.1 WEMU.

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1: Good evening, I'm Michael Jewett. You're in the music room. It's WEMU's new Sunday evening jazz lineup with myself from 7 until 9. And new man on the scene, Dave Sharp, and his magnificent program with, I'm loving it already. Planet Jazz comes your way 5 until 7, right after Jessica Webster and the In Crowd. Mountain Stage is heard on Saturday night now, and the Big City Blues Cruise has taken a U-turn, so to speak, and is also heard on Saturday evening right after the Roots Music Project with new host Bob Nolan. The new weekend lineup, weekend number one here at 89.1 WEMU. Lots of new music focused in the music room. Emmett Cohen's Universal Truth, which celebrates the centennial of both John Coltrane and Miles Davis. That's the John Coltrane piece, Blues.